0: Sommerradio Nummer 1.
1: I don't understand the simplest sound of four letters. Whatever it was, I'm over it now. With every day.

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I will spread your shame, and here's how it's done.

One day, this nation will rise up, live out the true meaning of its creed. We hold these truths to be self-evident that all